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Engine 184, Squad 187, traffic collision with pedestrian involved, 1546 West Mission Boulevard, heading route.

Engine 41, Grass Fire, 147th District, Long Beach Boulevard at the 105 freeway on the eastbound on-ramp.

Engine 763, RA 762, SICK ALS, 2415 Sloan Drive. Engine in patrol 129, outside investigation, 10th Street West at West Avenue L. Engine 24, squad 37, unconscious, 38746, 5th Street East, unit 5. Engine 95, squad 116, traffic collision with pedestrian involved, Avalon Boulevard at Alondra Boulevard, Sage Green Road.

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Engine 85, squad 64, traffic collision, ALS, 1331 Lone Hill Avenue, PD on scene in front of the Verizon.

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Quinn 64, inside investigation, 251 South Walnut Avenue, apartment 90.

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Engine 117, 12135, on scene of the traffic collision, ALS, Challenger Way at E70J, Sherman Road. 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

Engine and squad 151, traffic collision with fire involved, westbound 210 at Grand Avenue. Engine 37, squad 131, exposure ALS, 36726, Spanish Broom Drive.

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Engine 103 Squad 40, ALS injury, 6101 South Rosemead Boulevard.

squad 45, engine 45, engine 122, engine 94, engine 23, squad 45, battalion 9, unknown type fire, 45th district, Inmead Street at Elder Hall Avenue. Utilize command 20. Engine 136, squad 84, overdose, 130th district, 44750, 60th street west. Engine 32, rubbish fire, North Irwindale Avenue at West Foothill Boulevard. 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

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Engine 15, outdoor fire, 45th Street West at Truman Road. Engine Patrol 114, Engine 79, Water Tender 117, Grass Fire 114th District, Black Butte Basin Road at 235th Street East.

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Engine 9, traffic collision BLS, 70th Street, cross of Holmes Avenue, Sheriff en route.

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Exit 34, Squad 38, difficulty breathing, T1824. No.

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Engine 107 Squad 104, difficulty breathing 129781 with Wisteria Valley Road. Engine 169 Squad 167 unconscious, 2075 Flagstone Avenue.

Niger 68, 2089 Sequoias. 24141 Ventura Boulevard, Unit 340. Engine 165, traffic collision BLS, Fossen Avenue, across the State Street, PDN route. LA testing with Battalion 2. Quint 64, moving up to Fire Station 33. LA repeating, Quint 64 to Fire Station 33.

Engine 80, Flight 131, traffic collision ALS, northbound 14, south of Red River Mine Road, CHP en route. Clint 116, score 158, unconscious, 17701 Avalon Boulevard, space 118.

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Engine and squad 119, traffic collision ALS, southbound 57 at Diamond Bar Boulevard, CHP on scene. Squad 147, respond with quit 147 on scene to the injury ALS run 10438, San Anselmo Avenue.

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Engine 31, grass fire, northbound 710 at the 105 freeway.

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Dispatch, I'm 151 ING, 635 Myrtle Avenue, back house. Engine 52, out there fire, we're in Avenue across the St. Charles.

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Engine 168, Squad 87, Half Cushion ALS, Southbound 605, north of the 60.

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Engine 95, fire alarm, 13200 Avalon Boulevard.

Engine 33 is to KLS, Jackman Street, cross of 10th Street West. Engine and squad 64 injury, ALS, 834 Arrow Highway, unit A42. Engine 173, squad 171, seizure, 1018 Flower Street, apartment A.

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Engine 233, squad 37, traffic collision, ALS 129th District, southbound 14 at 10th Street West.

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Engine 136, 1134, traffic collision, ALS, 30th Street West, cross of West Avenue N.

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engine 18, engine squad 171, engine 173, equipment 161, life force 170, battalion 20, structure fire 18, 4129 West 103rd Street. 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

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Engine 35, traffic collision, BLS, South Street, cross of Bloomfield Avenue.

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LA repeating 172s to 171, Quint 13 to 170s, engine 9 to 18s, engine 236 to 161. LA clear. Engine 16, abdominal pain, VLS, A828, Holmes Avenue. 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

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Engine Patrol 44 squad 29 CKLS 1500 Torty Road. 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Engine 31 traffic collision BLS 6301 East Lantra Boulevard. 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

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Engine 66 residential fire alarm, 1390 North Roosevelt Avenue. Engine patrol 97 squad 151, sick ALS 436 North Angelino Avenue. 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

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Engine 168 traffic collision BLS Garby crosses Peck Road.

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Engine is squad 84, stroke 130, sister rig 4236, Edom Street. Engine 134, abdominal pain, BLS in 130, sister rig 3721, Spice. Engine 159, wires down 2040, Rose Trans Avenue.

Engine 29 outside investigation, northbound 605 to the 210 freeway eastbound. Engine and squad 58 unconscious, 6542 Bedford Avenue. Engine 135, you're released from move up. Engine 135, released from move up.

in squad 36, difficulty breathing, 22225 Montanay Avenue. Engine squad 47, cardiac arrest, 10231 La Rosa Drive. Engine 107, outdoor fire, White's Canyon, cross the Soledad Road. Engine 59, bleed ALS, 10407 Payette Drive. Engine 117, squad 135, unconscious, Challenger, cross the Avenue I.

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Engine 29 outside investigation, northbound 605 to the 210 freeway, eastbound. 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

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Outside investigation, northbound 605 to the eastbound 210. Engine 96 Watt 49 injury ALS 10348 Victoria Avenue. Engine 152 Squad 154 unconscious 206 North Azusa Avenue. Engine 33 sick ALS 44523 15th Street West.

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Engine 107 outside investigation, 19425 Stillmore Street.

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Avenue D, Delta, cross a 110th. 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

Engine Squad 29, Traffic Collision, ALS, northbound 605, south of the 10 freeway. 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Engine 171, inside investigation, 120 West Regent Street,

Water Center 117, respond to the desert incident in 78th District, 130th cross of Avenue F. Utilize LA County V2. Engine 111, fire alarm 27757, OK County Road.

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Engine 140 Squad 147, traffic collision ALS 147, eastbound 105, west of the 710.

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LA clear. Quint 116, 911 hangup, 635 East University Drive.

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Engine 42, squad 167, difficulty breathing, 9634, Broadway.

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Engine 183, Squad 101, traffic collision, eastbound 10 at Indian Hill Boulevard. Engine 13, fire alarm, 5353, Downey Road.

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Engine 26, traffic collision Sandy Hook Avenue, Fairgrove Avenue.

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Engine 171, traffic collision, BLS 214 Manchester Boulevard.

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Engine 18, traffic collision BLS, Rosewood crosses Century Boulevard.

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